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Clear skies tonight. Temperatures falling into the 60s this evening, heading to a comfortable overnight low of 58. Wednesday, mostly sunny, a lot like today, a high of 84 with pleasantly low humidity. Wednesday night will be mainly clear, 61 for the low. Thursday, partly cloudy, a little warmer, but the humidity remains low with a high of 86. From Eyewitness News, your weather authority, I'm Chief Meteorologist Wayne Hart.

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0: Kentucky Wesleyan College is celebrating the release of a new album by pianist Dr. Diane Earle, Professor Emerita of Music and Principal Pianist of the Owensboro Symphony Orchestra. 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
9: Clear skies tonight. Temperatures falling into the 60s this evening, heading to a comfortable overnight low of 58. Wednesday, mostly sunny, a lot like today, a high of 84 with pleasantly low humidity. Wednesday night will be mainly clear, 61 for the low. Thursday, partly cloudy, a little warmer, but the humidity remains low with a high of 86. From Eyewitness News, your weather authority, I'm Chief Meteorologist Wayne Hart.

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14: Clear skies tonight, temperatures falling into the 60s this evening, heading to a comfortable overnight low of 58. Wednesday, mostly sunny, a lot like today, a high of 84 with pleasantly low humidity. Wednesday night will be mainly clear, 61 for the low. Thursday, partly cloudy, a little warmer, but the humidity remains low with a high of 86. From Eyewitness News, your weather authority, I'm Chief Meteorologist Wayne Hart.

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7: Clear skies tonight. Temperatures falling into the 60s this evening, heading to a comfortable overnight low of 58. Wednesday, mostly sunny, a lot like today, a high of 84 with pleasantly low humidity. Wednesday night will be mainly clear, 61 for the low. Thursday, partly cloudy, a little warmer, but the humidity remains low with a high of 86. From Eyewitness News, your weather authority, I'm Chief Meteorologist Wayne Hart.

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7: Clear skies tonight, getting to a comfortable overnight low of 58. Wednesday, mostly sunny, a high of 84 with pleasantly low humidity. Wednesday night will be mainly clear, 61 for the low. Thursday, partly cloudy, a little warmer, but the humidity remains low with a high of 86. From Eyewitness News, your weather authority, I'm Chief Meteorologist Wayne Hart.

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2: Oh, yeah, man. 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Oh, come on, man. 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
8: Clear skies tonight, getting to a comfortable overnight low of 58. Wednesday, mostly sunny, a high of 84 with pleasantly low humidity. Wednesday night will be mainly clear, 61 for the low. Thursday, partly cloudy, a little warmer, but the humidity remains low with a high of 86. From Eyewitness News, your weather authority, I'm Chief Meteorologist Wayne Hart.

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12: Clear skies tonight, getting to a comfortable overnight low of 58. Wednesday, mostly sunny, a high of 84 with pleasantly low humidity. Wednesday night will be mainly clear, 61 for the low. Thursday, partly cloudy, a little warmer, but the humidity remains low with a high of 86. From Eyewitness News, your weather authority, I'm Chief Meteorologist Wayne Hart.

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9: Clear skies tonight, getting to a comfortable overnight low of 58. Wednesday, mostly sunny, a high of 84 with pleasantly low humidity. Wednesday night will be mainly clear, 61 for the low. Thursday, partly cloudy, a little warmer, but the humidity remains low with a high of 86. 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

0: 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Elmwood?
1: Yeah, Blake?
0: What's this?
1: What?
0: This car. This stupid car. And where are we going?
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18: Clear skies tonight, getting to a comfortable overnight low of 58. Wednesday, mostly sunny, a high of 84 with pleasantly low humidity. Wednesday night will be mainly clear, 61 for the low. Thursday, partly cloudy, a little warmer, but the humidity remains low with a high of 86. From Eyewitness News, your weather authority, I'm Chief Meteorologist Wayne Hart.

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11: Mostly sunny, a high of 84 with pleasantly low humidity. Clear skies tonight, 61 for the low. Thursday, partly cloudy, a little warmer, but the humidity remains low with a high of 86. From Eyewitness News, your weather authority, I'm Chief Meteorologist Wayne Hart.

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1: From Feature Story News, I'm Rebecca Bunsen in Mumbai. The US and Iran have both launched fresh strikes as ceasefire negotiations have stalled. Iran has stopped communicating with mediators about extending a ceasefire in the war with the United States and Israel, according to reports from two semi-official Iranian news agencies on Tuesday. The breakdown came after US Secretary of State Marco Rubio testified before lawmakers on Capitol Hill on Tuesday, laying out the Trump administration's conditions for a deal with Tehran. Tony Waterman reports.
2: Rubio said that reopening the Strait of Hormuz is the number one condition to moving these talks into phase two, which would really focus on Iran's nuclear program. And he talked about how the U.S. is not offering Iran sanctions relief just for reopening that vital waterway, even though this is something that Iran is demanding in these negotiations. Rubio saying that Tehran needs to meet conditions on its nuclear program, in particular, agreeing to negotiate long-term limitations on uranium enrichment.
1: Fighting continued in southern Lebanon on Tuesday, despite U.S. President Donald Trump's claim that he brokered a halt to hostilities, with Israeli Prime Minister Benjamin Netanyahu vowing to keep striking southern Lebanon and Israel's defense minister denying any ceasefire is in place. Israel-Lebanon talks are scheduled for Washington later this week, but the ongoing clashes raise questions about whether diplomacy can gain traction. From Washington, Kate Fisher has more.
3: It's important to note that both men have elections in their country this year, and Donald Trump knows that most Americans see this as an unpopular war and want it to end, whereas in Israel, it is still fairly popular amongst the electorate, and that could be dictating the tenor of these phone calls between them.
1: Oil prices rose for a third day running on Wednesday as fresh hostilities flared in the Middle East. Meanwhile, stock markets climbed to record highs in Taiwan and Japan as the AI-powered rally continues, as Laura Westbrook reports from Hong Kong.
4: U.S. President Donald Trump remains optimistic that the U.S. can reach an interim peace deal soon. He disputes Iranian state media reports that said talks with Washington had been suspended over the fighting in Lebanon. Still, the uncertainty about a peace deal is pushing up oil prices. But Asian stocks extended their rally, fueled by the tech sector and AI demand. Japan's Nikkei 225 index soaring up more than 2% at one stage, helped by chip makers, while Taipei was also up thanks to strong gains in TSMC. But Hong Kong remained the outlier, retreating, and Seoul was closed for a holiday. Experts say equity markets are taking their cues from the technology sector rather than the geopolitical headlines. Laura Westbrook, Hong Kong.
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5: Mostly sunny, a high of 84 with pleasantly low humidity. Clear skies tonight, 61 for the low. Thursday, partly cloudy, a little warmer, but the humidity remains low with a high of 86. From Eyewitness News, your weather authority, I'm Chief Meteorologist Wayne Hart.

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1: With gas prices so high, it's no surprise that used hybrid vehicles are gaining market share far faster than electric vehicles. Hybrid demand is up 41% year over year in the first quarter. The data suggests many consumers are seeking better fuel economy without charging concerns associated with fully electric vehicles. Since the start of the Iran war, gasoline has gotten very expensive. However, it's cheaper at Costco. In a nutshell, that may explain why Costco sold a record amount of gasoline during its fiscal third quarter. Honda is recalling nearly 100,000 recent model vehicles to address the same issue. The front passenger seat weight sensor may crack and short circuit, which can cause airbags to deploy unintentionally during a fender bender. Dealers will replace the seat sensors at no charge. I'm Mark Huffman. 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
1: 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Cincinnati Reds were winners yesterday. They beat the Kansas City Royals 4-3. The Reds had just four hits in the 10-inning contest. Spencer Steer had two of the hits, including a pair of home runs. He also scored the winning run for Cincinnati in the 10th inning. The Reds with the victory of 31-29. The Reds and Royals back at Great American Ballpark tonight. Chase Burns is scheduled to start for the Reds. He's 7-1. Game one of the Stanley Cup Finals went to the Vegas Golden Knights. They beat the Hurricanes 5-4 last night. Game two is tomorrow night. Tonight, it's game number one of the NBA Finals as the Spurs play host to the New York Knicks. Games one and two were in San Antonio. I'm John Thayer with the Sports Flash on WKWC 90.3 Panther Radio, underwritten by Progressive.
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10: Mostly sunny, a high of 84 with pleasantly low humidity. Clear skies tonight, 61 for the low. Thursday, partly cloudy, a little warmer, but the humidity remains low with a high of 86. From Eyewitness News, your weather authority, I'm Chief Meteorologist Wayne Hart.
11: It's 59 degrees in Owensboro.

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2: Few street closures to pass along this week. Norris Avenue is closed from Prince Avenue to Alexander Avenue. This closure is expected to last through the end of the week. Hathaway Street is also closed from East 4th to East 5th Street, weather permitting for both. Troy Quinn and the Owensboro Symphony host Summer Salute at the McConnell Plaza this Saturday the 6th, beginning at 7 p.m. for an evening of Motown on the Riverfront. 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
1: Feature story news. I'm Rebecca Bunsen in Mumbai. The US and Iran have both launched fresh strikes as ceasefire negotiations have stalled. Iran has stopped communicating with mediators about extending a ceasefire in the war with the United States and Israel, according to reports from two semi-official Iranian news agencies on Tuesday. The breakdown came after US Secretary of State Marco Rubio testified before lawmakers on Capitol Hill on Tuesday, laying out the Trump administration's conditions for a deal with Tehran. Tony Waterman reports.
2: Rubio said that reopening the Strait of Hormuz is the number one condition to moving these talks into phase two, which would really focus on Iran's nuclear program. And he talked about how the U.S. is not offering Iran sanctions relief just for reopening that vital waterway, even though this is something that Iran is demanding in these negotiations. Rubio saying that Tehran needs to meet conditions on its nuclear program, in particular, agreeing to negotiate long-term limitations on uranium enrichment.
1: Fighting continued in southern Lebanon on Tuesday, despite U.S. President Donald Trump's claim that he brokered a halt to hostilities, with Israeli Prime Minister Benjamin Netanyahu vowing to keep striking southern Lebanon and Israel's defense minister denying any ceasefire is in place. Israel-Lebanon talks are scheduled for Washington later this week, but the ongoing clashes raise questions about whether diplomacy can gain traction. From Washington, Kate Fisher has more.
3: It's important to note that both men have elections in their country this year, and Donald Trump knows that most Americans see this as an unpopular war and want it to end, whereas in Israel, it is still fairly popular amongst the electorate, and that could be dictating the tenor of these phone calls between them.
1: Oil prices rose for a third day running on Wednesday as fresh hostilities flared in the Middle East. Meanwhile, stock markets climbed to record highs in Taiwan and Japan as the AI-powered rally continues, as Laura Westbrook reports from Hong Kong.
4: U.S. President Donald Trump remains optimistic that the U.S. can reach an interim peace deal soon. He disputes Iranian state media reports that said talks with Washington had been suspended over the fighting in Lebanon. Still, the uncertainty about a peace deal is pushing up oil prices. But Asian stocks extended their rally, fueled by the tech sector and AI demand. Japan's Nikkei 225 index soaring up more than 2% at one stage, helped by chip makers, while Taipei was also up thanks to strong gains in TSMC. But Hong Kong remained the outlier, retreating, and Seoul was closed for a holiday. Experts say equity markets are taking their cues from the technology sector rather than the geopolitical headlines. Laura Westbrook, Hong Kong.
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5: Mostly sunny, a high of 84 with pleasantly low humidity. Clear skies tonight, 61 for the low. Thursday, partly cloudy, a little warmer, but the humidity remains low with a high of 86. From Eyewitness News, your weather authority, I'm Chief Meteorologist Wayne Hart.
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5: All right, class, the song has a lot of parts. Like, Katie, you come in with the bass. And then, Zach, you come in with the guitar, Face Melter. And Connor, there's a drum solo that goes, boom, boom, boom, boom, boom, boom, boom, boom, boom, boom. Big old explosion. It's a work in progress.
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2: With gas prices so high, it's no surprise that used hybrid vehicles are gaining market share far faster than electric vehicles. Hybrid demand is up 41% year over year in the first quarter. The data suggests many consumers are seeking better fuel economy without charging concerns associated with fully electric vehicles. Since the start of the Iran war, gasoline has gotten very expensive. However, it's cheaper at Costco. In a nutshell, that may explain why Costco sold a record amount of gasoline during its fiscal third quarter. Honda is recalling nearly 100,000 recent model vehicles to address the same issue. The front passenger seat weight sensor may crack and short circuit, which can cause airbags to deploy unintentionally during a fender bender. Dealers will replace the seat sensors at no charge. I'm Mark Huffman. 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
3: 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Yeah, we've got some commitment issues, we admit it. Kentucky Wesleyan College's Mix Station, WKWC.

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1: 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Game one of the Stanley Cup Finals went to the Vegas Golden Knights. They beat the Hurricanes 5-4 last night. Game two is tomorrow night. Tonight, it's game number one of the NBA Finals as the Spurs play host to the New York Knicks. Games one and two were in San Antonio. Cincinnati Reds were winners yesterday. They beat the Kansas City Royals 4-3. The Reds had just four hits in the 10-inning contest. Spencer Steer had two of the hits, including a pair of home runs. He also scored the winning run for Cincinnati in the 10th inning. The Reds with the victory of 31-29. The Reds and Royals back at Great American Ballpark tonight. Chase Burns is scheduled to start for the Reds. He's 7-1. I'm John Thayer with the Sports Flash on WKWC 90.3 Panther Radio, underwritten by Progressive.
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10: Mostly sunny, a high of 84 with pleasantly low humidity. Clear skies tonight, 61 for the low. Thursday, partly cloudy, a little warmer, but the humidity remains low with a high of 86. From Eyewitness News, your weather authority, I'm Chief Meteorologist Wayne Hart.
11: It's now 58 degrees in Owensboro.
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13: Well, a good time to get a said and I feel the wind. Hear the field, feel the canyon. Hear the fields in you. 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
1: All aboard the Variety Train. Making stops in the 70s, 80s, 90s, and today, man, we have some ground to cover. WKWC,

0: From Feature Story News, I'm Rebecca Bunden in Mumbai. The US and Iran have both launched fresh strikes as ceasefire negotiations have stalled. Iran has stopped communicating with mediators about extending a ceasefire in the war with the United States and Israel, according to reports from two semi-official Iranian news agencies on Tuesday. The breakdown came after US Secretary of State Marco Rubio testified before lawmakers on Capitol Hill on Tuesday, laying out the Trump administration's conditions for a deal with Tehran. Tony Waterman reports.
1: Rubio said that reopening the Strait of Hormuz is the number one condition to moving these talks into phase two, which would really focus on Iran's nuclear program. And he talked about how the U.S. is not offering Iran sanctions relief just for reopening that vital waterway, even though this is something that Iran is demanding in these negotiations. Rubio saying that Tehran needs to meet conditions on its nuclear program, in particular agreeing to negotiate long-term limitations on uranium enrichment.
0: Fighting continued in southern Lebanon on Tuesday, despite U.S. President Donald Trump's claim that he brokered a halt to hostilities, with Israeli Prime Minister Benjamin Netanyahu vowing to keep striking southern Lebanon and Israel's defense minister denying any ceasefire is in place. Israel-Lebanon talks are scheduled for Washington later this week, but the ongoing clashes raise questions about whether diplomacy can gain traction. From Washington, Kate Fisher has more.
2: It's important to note that both men have elections in their country this year, and Donald Trump knows that most Americans see this as an unpopular war and want it to end, whereas in Israel, it is still fairly popular amongst the electorate, and that could be dictating the tenor of these phone calls between them.
0: Oil prices rose for a third day running on Wednesday as fresh hostilities flared in the Middle East. Meanwhile, stock markets climbed to record highs in Taiwan and Japan as the AI-powered rally continues, as Laura Westbrook reports from Hong Kong.
3: U.S. President Donald Trump remains optimistic that the U.S. can reach an interim peace deal soon. He disputes Iranian state media reports that said talks with Washington had been suspended over the fighting in Lebanon. Still, the uncertainty about a peace deal is pushing up oil prices. But Asian stocks extended their rally, fueled by the tech sector and AI demand. Japan's Nikkei 225 index soaring up more than 2% at one stage, helped by chip makers, while Taipei was also up thanks to strong gains in TSMC. But Hong Kong remained the outlier, retreating, and Seoul was closed for a holiday. Experts say equity markets are taking their cues from the technology sector rather than the geopolitical headlines. Laura Westbrook, Hong Kong.
0: From Bureaus Worldwide, this is FSN.
4: Mostly sunny, a high of 84 with pleasantly low humidity. Clear skies tonight, 61 for the low. Thursday, partly cloudy, a little warmer, but the humidity remains low with a high of 86. 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
10: 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Hybrid demand is up 41% year over year in the first quarter. The data suggests many consumers are seeking better fuel economy without charging concerns associated with fully electric vehicles. Since the start of the Iran war, gasoline has gotten very expensive. However, it's cheaper at Costco. In a nutshell, that may explain why Costco sold a record amount of gasoline during its fiscal third quarter. Honda is recalling nearly 100,000 recent model vehicles to address the same issue. The front passenger seat weight sensor may crack and short circuit, which can cause airbags to deploy unintentionally during a fender bender. Dealers will replace the seat sensors at no charge. I'm Mark Huffman. 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
1: 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Cincinnati Reds were winners yesterday. They beat the Kansas City Royals 4-3. The Reds had just four hits in the 10-inning contest. Spencer Steer had two of the hits, including a pair of home runs. He also scored the winning run for Cincinnati in the 10th inning. The Reds with the victory of 31-29. The Reds and Royals back at Great American Ballpark tonight. Chase Burns is scheduled to start for the Reds. He's 7-1. Game one of the Stanley Cup Finals went to the Vegas Golden Knights. They beat the Hurricanes 5-4 last night. Game two is tomorrow night. Tonight, it's game number one of the NBA Finals as the Spurs play host to the New York Knicks. Games one and two are in San Antonio. I'm John Thayer with the Sports Flash on WKWC 90.3 Panther Radio, underwritten by Progressive.
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5: Mostly sunny, a high of 84 with pleasantly low humidity. Clear skies tonight, 61 for the low. Thursday, partly cloudy, a little warmer, but the humidity remains low with a high of 86. From Eyewitness News, your weather authority, I'm Chief Meteorologist Wayne Hart.
6: The current temperature is 62 degrees in Owensboro.

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9: The city of Owensboro has expanded their All-American 4th of July celebration this year. 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The city of Owensboro has announced the full performer lineup of the 2026 Owensboro Air Show is taking place this year, September 11th through the 13th. The performers include the U.S. Air Force Thunderbirds, U.S. Army Golden Knights, the Titan Aerobatic Team, Red Bull Air Force, and many others. 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

0: com feature story news. I'm Rebecca Bunden in Mumbai. The US and Iran have both launched fresh strikes as ceasefire negotiations have stalled. Iran has stopped communicating with mediators about extending a ceasefire in the war with the United States and Israel, according to reports from two semi-official Iranian news agencies on Tuesday. The breakdown came after US Secretary of State Marco Rubio testified before lawmakers on Capitol Hill on Tuesday, laying out the Trump administration's conditions for a deal with Tehran. Tony Waterman reports.
1: Rubio said that reopening the Strait of Hormuz is the number one condition to moving these talks into phase two, which would really focus on Iran's nuclear program. And he talked about how the U.S. is not offering Iran sanctions relief just for reopening that vital waterway, even though this is something that Iran is demanding in these negotiations. Rubio saying that Tehran needs to meet conditions on its nuclear program, in particular agreeing to negotiate long-term limitations on uranium enrichment.
0: Fighting continued in southern Lebanon on Tuesday, despite U.S. President Donald Trump's claim that he brokered a halt to hostilities, with Israeli Prime Minister Benjamin Netanyahu vowing to keep striking southern Lebanon and Israel's defense minister denying any ceasefire is in place. Israel-Lebanon talks are scheduled for Washington later this week, but the ongoing clashes raise questions about whether diplomacy can gain traction. From Washington, Kate Fisher has more.
2: It's important to note that both men have elections in their country this year, and Donald Trump knows that most Americans see this as an unpopular war and want it to end, whereas in Israel, it is still fairly popular amongst the electorate, and that could be dictating the tenor of these phone calls between them.
0: Oil prices rose for a third day running on Wednesday as fresh hostilities flared in the Middle East. Meanwhile, stock markets climbed to record highs in Taiwan and Japan as the AI-powered rally continues, as Laura Westbrook reports from Hong Kong.
3: U.S. President Donald Trump remains optimistic that the U.S. can reach an interim peace deal soon. He disputes Iranian state media reports that said talks with Washington had been suspended over the fighting in Lebanon. Still, the uncertainty about a peace deal is pushing up oil prices. But Asian stocks extended their rally, fueled by the tech sector and AI demand. Japan's Nikkei 225 index soaring up more than 2% at one stage, helped by chip makers, while Taipei was also up thanks to strong gains in TSMC. But Hong Kong remained the outlier, retreating, and Seoul was closed for a holiday. Experts say equity markets are taking their cues from the technology sector rather than the geopolitical headlines. Laura Westbrook, Hong Kong.
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4: Mostly sunny, a high of 84 with pleasantly low humidity. Clear skies tonight, 61 for the low. Thursday, partly cloudy, a little warmer, but the humidity remains low with a high of 86. From Eyewitness News, your weather authority, I'm Chief Meteorologist Wayne Hart.

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5: 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Hybrid demand is up 41% year over year in the first quarter. The data suggests many consumers are seeking better fuel economy without charging concerns associated with fully electric vehicles. Since the start of the Iran war, gasoline has gotten very expensive. However, it's cheaper at Costco. In a nutshell, that may explain why Costco sold a record amount of gasoline during its fiscal third quarter. Honda is recalling nearly 100,000 recent model vehicles to address the same issue. The front passenger seat weight sensor may crack and short circuit, which can cause airbags to deploy unintentionally during a fender bender. Dealers will replace the seat sensors at no charge. I'm Mark Huffman. 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
1: 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Cincinnati Reds were winners yesterday. They beat the Kansas City Royals 4-3. The Reds had just four hits in the 10-inning contest. Spencer Steer had two of the hits, including a pair of home runs. He also scored the winning run for Cincinnati in the 10th inning. The Reds with the victory of 31-29. The Reds and Royals back at Great American Ballpark tonight. Chase Burns is scheduled to start for the Reds. He's 7-1. Game one of the Stanley Cup Finals went to the Vegas Golden Knights. They beat the Hurricanes 5-4 last night. Game two is tomorrow night. Tonight, it's game number one of the NBA Finals as the Spurs play host to the New York Knicks. Games one and two were in San Antonio. I'm John Thayer with the Sports Flash on WKWC 90.3 Panther Radio, underwritten by Progressive.
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10: Mostly sunny, a high of 84 with pleasantly low humidity. Clear skies tonight, 61 for the low. Thursday, partly cloudy, a little warmer, but the humidity remains low with a high of 86. From Eyewitness News, your weather authority, I'm Chief Meteorologist Wayne Hart.
11: The current temperature is 66 degrees in Owensboro.

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2: Few street closures to pass along this week. Norris Avenue is closed from Prince Avenue to Alexander Avenue. This closure is expected to last through the end of the week. Hathaway Street is also closed from East 4th to East 5th Street, weather permitting for both. Troy Quinn and the Owensboro Symphony host Summer Salute at the McConnell Plaza this Saturday the 6th, beginning at 7 p.m. for an evening of Motown on the riverfront. 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
14: Mostly sunny, a high of 84 with pleasantly low humidity. Clear skies tonight, 61 for the low. Thursday, partly cloudy, a little warmer, but the humidity remains low with a high of 86. From Eyewitness News, your weather authority, I'm Chief Meteorologist Wayne Hart.

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9: Mostly sunny, a high of 84 with pleasantly low humidity. Clear skies tonight, 61 for the low. Thursday, partly cloudy, a little warmer, but the humidity remains low with a high of 86. 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

We mix it up more than a DJ with three coffees and no supervision. 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
6: The city of Owensboro has expanded their All-American 4th of July celebration this year. 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
10: Mostly sunny, a high of 84 with pleasantly low humidity. Clear skies tonight, 61 for the low. Thursday, partly cloudy, a little warmer, but the humidity remains low with a high of 86. From Eyewitness News, your weather authority, I'm Chief Meteorologist Wayne Hart.

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10: Few street closures to pass along this week. Norris Avenue is closed from Prince Avenue to Alexander Avenue. This closure is expected to last through the end of the week. Hathaway Street is also closed from East 4th to East 5th Street, weather permitting for both. Troy Quinn and the Owensboro Symphony host Summer Salute at the McConnell Plaza this Saturday the 6th, beginning at 7 p.m. for an evening of Motown on the Riverfront. 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

0: From Feature Story News in Paris, I'm Ross Cullen. Kuwait briefly suspended flights at its main airport after one person was killed in an Iranian strike on a terminal. It's the latest in a series of back-and-forth attacks by Tehran and Washington that have tested a fragile ceasefire. Ukrainian drones hit an oil facility in St. Petersburg ahead of the start of a major economic forum in the city. The Ukrainian president said that military infrastructure targets were hit overnight, including the oil terminal more than 1,000 kilometres from the Ukrainian border. Officials are gathering in Russia's second city for the annual economic forum, which President Putin will attend. The incident comes a day after Russia launched a massive drone and missile barrage at Ukraine, killing at least 23 people. The British Interior Minister Shabana Mahmood has condemned disorder at a protest in Southampton about the police handling of the murder of Henry Novak. He was stabbed last December but was arrested at the scene after his killer lied to police that he'd been racially attacked. Policing and Crime Minister Sarah Jones says the case should not be used to justify violence.
1: We're dealing with the most horrific murder, and I think all of us are horrified at what we've seen and feel for Henry's family so strongly. There was a protest last night. Two people have been arrested so far. One, as I understand it, for assaulting a police officer, one for possession of a weapon. There was some injury in terms of the police, and the police dog was injured, and there were some scenes which were completely unacceptable.
0: Oil prices rose for the third day running on Wednesday as fresh hostilities flared in the Middle East. Stock indexes climbed to record highs in Taiwan and Japan, as Laura Westbrook reports.
2: US President Donald Trump remains optimistic that the US can reach an interim peace deal soon. He disputes Iranian state media reports that said talks with Washington had been suspended over the fighting in Lebanon. Still, the uncertainty about a peace deal is pushing up oil prices. But Asian stocks extended their rally, fueled by the tech sector and AI demand. Japan's Nikkei 225 index soaring up more than 2% at one stage, helped by chip makers, while Taipei was also up thanks to strong gains in TSMC.
0: Hungary's Prime Minister Peter Modjar is in Paris on Wednesday for talks with French President Emmanuel Macron. Here's Pablo Gutierrez.
3: The meeting at the Elysee Palace follows Magyar's visit to Berlin on Tuesday, where he met German leaders as part of his effort to reset Hungary's relations with Europe's largest economies. According to the French presidency, talks in Paris will focus on support for Ukraine, sanctions on Russia, European security and defense, economic competitiveness, and preparations for the European Union's next long-term budget.
0: That's the latest Feature Story News. This is Ross Cullen in Paris reporting.
4: Mostly sunny, a high of 84 with pleasantly low humidity. Clear skies tonight, 61 for the low. Thursday, partly cloudy, a little warmer, but the humidity remains low with a high of 86. From Eyewitness News, your weather authority, I'm Chief Meteorologist Wayne Hart.
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10: Mostly sunny, a high of 84 with pleasantly low humidity. Clear skies tonight, 61 for the low. Thursday, partly cloudy, a little warmer, but the humidity remains low with a high of 86. From Eyewitness News, your weather authority, I'm Chief Meteorologist Wayne Hart.
11: In Owensboro, it's 80 degrees.

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3: In Owensboro, it's 81 degrees.

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1: Yeah, Blake?
0: What's this?
1: What?
0: This car. This stupid car. And where are we going?
1: Since we're getting the band back together, we need gear.
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5: Cool start, warm finish to our Wednesday with low humidity, straight sunshine, and a high in the mid-80s later on this afternoon. Does not feel like June out there. Mainly clear tonight, not quite as chilly as this morning, but cool enough with a low around 60. And for our Thursday, a few more clouds at play tomorrow, but the humidity stays low, every bit as warm, with a high back in the mid-80s. For your Weather Authority, I'm meteorologist Ron Rhodes.

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3: Few street closures to pass along this week. Norris Avenue is closed from Prince Avenue to Alexander Avenue. This closure is expected to last through the end of the week. Hathaway Street is also closed from East 4th to East 5th Street, weather permitting for both. Troy Quinn and the Owensboro Symphony host Summer Salute at the McConnell Plaza this Saturday the 6th, beginning at 7 p.m. for an evening of Motown on the Riverfront. 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

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Tennessee Whiskey. 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
10: Cool start, warm finish to our Wednesday with low humidity, straight sunshine, and a high in the mid-80s later on this afternoon. Does not feel like June out there. Mainly clear tonight, not quite as chilly as this morning, but cool enough with a low around 60. And for our Thursday, a few more clouds at play tomorrow, but the humidity stays low, every bit as warm, with a high back in the mid-80s. For your Weather Authority, I'm meteorologist Ron Rhodes.
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1: From feature story news in Washington, I'm Nick Harper. US President Donald Trump has admitted he did lash out at the Prime Minister of Israel, Benjamin Netanyahu, over the country's attacks on Lebanon. That fighting has threatened to derail Donald Trump's efforts to bring the war with Iran to an end. FSN's Tony Waterman has more from Washington.
2: In an interview with conservative columnist Miranda Devine, President Trump admitted to a tense phone call with Netanyahu earlier this week, saying he was perturbed that the Israeli prime minister was constantly fighting in Lebanon. Axios had reported the president used expletives, calling Netanyahu crazy. Iran insists that any peace deal with the U.S. include a complete ceasefire in Lebanon. Trump's anger, perhaps an indication of a growing rift between Washington and Israel over how and when to bring the conflicts in Iran and Lebanon to an end. Tony Waterman, Washington.
1: The U.S. is proposing new tariffs on imports from 60 trading partners around the world. The rate of at least 10% comes after the U.S. Supreme Court ruled that many of President Donald Trump's tariffs were illegal. The new rate of 10% will be added to goods coming into the U.S. from countries including Canada, Mexico, the European Union, Taiwan and the U.K. While other nations, including China, India, Japan, New Zealand, South Korea and Brazil, will face a higher rate of 12.5%. Ukrainian drones have hit an oil facility in St. Petersburg, ahead of the start of a major Russian economic forum in the city. The meeting is often described as Russia's version of the famous annual business and finance summit in the Swiss resort of Davos. FSN's Ross Cullen has more.
3: The Ukrainian president said that military infrastructure targets were hit overnight, including the St. Petersburg oil terminal, more than 1,000 kilometres from the Ukrainian border. Officials are gathering in Russia's second city for the annual economic forum, which President Putin will attend. The incident comes a day after Russia launched a massive drone and missile barrage at Ukraine, killing at least 23 people.
1: Three members of the British Royal Navy have died in a helicopter crash in the southwest of England. An investigation has been launched into the cause of the accident, as FSN's John Beaver reports.
4: The Merlin MK4 crashed shortly before 4 a.m. local time, just north of Dartmoor National Park in Devon. A Navy spokesperson confirmed that it was on a training exercise and that three Royal Navy personnel died in the crash. It's believed the helicopter was based at Yeovilton Air Base in neighbouring Somerset. Prime Minister Keir Starmer called the incident utterly tragic and said his thoughts were with the family and friends of those that had died. An investigation into the cause of the crash is now underway. John Beaver reporting.
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5: Cool start, warm finish to our Wednesday with low humidity, straight sunshine, and a high in the mid-80s later on this afternoon. Does not feel like June out there. Mainly clear tonight, not quite as chilly as this morning, but cool enough with a low around 60. And for our Thursday, a few more clouds at play tomorrow, but the humidity stays low, every bit as warm, with a high back in the mid-80s. For your weather authority, I'm meteorologist Ron Rhodes.
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6: Clear tonight. Temperatures falling into the 60s this evening, heading to an overnight low right around 60. For Thursday, partly cloudy, a little bit warmer, but the humidity will remain pleasantly low with a high of 86. Partly cloudy Thursday night, 63 the low. Friday, a mix of sun and clouds, a touch warmer, but still not too humid with a breezy high of 87. From Eyewitness News, your weather authority, I'm Chief Meteorologist Wayne Hart.

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0: la.
1: WKWC wonders why Wisdom Teeth had to come out. If they're so smart, they should have stayed where they were. Panther Radio.

0: and feature story news in Washington. I'm Nick Harper. US President Donald Trump has admitted he did lash out at the Prime Minister of Israel, Benjamin Netanyahu, over the country's attacks on Lebanon. That fighting has threatened to derail Donald Trump's efforts to bring the war with Iran to an end. FSN's Tony Waterman has more from Washington.
1: In an interview with conservative columnist Miranda Devine, President Trump admitted to a tense phone call with Netanyahu earlier this week, saying he was perturbed that the Israeli prime minister was constantly fighting in Lebanon. Axios had reported the president used expletives, calling Netanyahu crazy. Iran insists that any peace deal with the U.S. include a complete ceasefire in Lebanon. Trump's anger, perhaps an indication of a growing rift between Washington and Israel over how and when to bring the conflicts in Iran and Lebanon to an end. Tony Waterman, Washington.
0: The U.S. is proposing new tariffs on imports from 60 trading partners around the world. The rate of at least 10% comes after the U.S. Supreme Court ruled that many of President Donald Trump's tariffs were illegal. The new rate of 10% will be added to goods coming into the U.S. from countries including Canada, Mexico, the European Union, Taiwan and the U.K. While other nations, including China, India, Japan, New Zealand, South Korea and Brazil, will face a higher rate of 12.5%. Ukrainian drones have hit an oil facility in St. Petersburg, ahead of the start of a major Russian economic forum in the city. The meeting is often described as Russia's version of the famous annual business and finance summit in the Swiss resort of Davos. FSN's Ross Cullen has more.
2: The Ukrainian president said that military infrastructure targets were hit overnight, including the St. Petersburg oil terminal, more than 1,000 kilometres from the Ukrainian border. Officials are gathering in Russia's second city for the annual economic forum, which President Putin will attend. The incident comes a day after Russia launched a massive drone and missile barrage at Ukraine, killing at least 23 people.
0: Three members of the British Royal Navy have died in a helicopter crash in the southwest of England. An investigation has been launched into the cause of the accident, as FSN's John Beaver reports.
3: The Merlin MK4 crashed shortly before 4 a.m. local time, just north of Dartmoor National Park in Devon. A Navy spokesperson confirmed that it was on a training exercise and that three Royal Navy personnel died in the crash. It's believed the helicopter was based at Yeovilton Air Base in neighbouring Somerset. Prime Minister Keir Starmer called the incident utterly tragic and said his thoughts were with the family and friends of those that had died. An investigation into the cause of the crash is now underway. John Beaver reporting.
0: From Bureaus Worldwide, this is FSN.
4: Clear tonight. Temperatures falling into the 60s this evening, heading to an overnight low right around 60. For Thursday, partly cloudy, a little bit warmer, but the humidity will remain pleasantly low with a high of 86. Partly cloudy Thursday night, 63 the low. Friday, a mix of sun and clouds, a touch warmer, but still not too humid with a breezy high of 87. From Eyewitness News, your weather authority, I'm Chief Meteorologist Wayne Hart.
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4: All right, class, the song has a lot of parts. 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
10: Clear tonight. Temperatures falling into the 60s this evening, heading to an overnight low right around 60. For Thursday, partly cloudy, a little bit warmer, but the humidity will remain pleasantly low with a high of 86. Partly cloudy Thursday night, 63 the low. Friday, a mix of sun and clouds, a touch warmer, but still not too humid with a breezy high of 87. From Eyewitness News, your weather authority, I'm Chief Meteorologist Wayne Hart.

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3: Few street closures to pass along this week. Norris Avenue is closed from Prince Avenue to Alexander Avenue. This closure is expected to last through the end of the week. Hathaway Street is also closed from East 4th to East 5th Street, weather permitting for both. Troy Quinn and the Owensboro Symphony host Summer Salute at the McConnell Plaza this Saturday the 6th, beginning at 7 p.m. for an evening of Motown on the riverfront. 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
6: Mainly clear tonight. Temperatures falling into the 60s this evening, heading to an overnight low right around 60. For Thursday, partly cloudy, a little bit warmer, but the humidity will remain pleasantly low with a high of 86. Partly cloudy Thursday night, 63 the low. Friday, a mix of sun and clouds, a touch warmer, but still not too humid with a breezy high of 87. From Eyewitness News, your weather authority, I'm Chief Meteorologist Wayne Hart.
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It's variety with a little something, something mixed in. Not sure what that something is, but it adds a... yeah, that has a kick.

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